I can be your angel or your devil. 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I miss you. Every bad boy needs a good girl.

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That's when I knew that your heart was scarring. Friends to lovers need a part to star in. Like, wait, babe, let me

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It feels good to me.

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Out of all your friends, I wanna be the closest. That's why I tell you things so you'll be the mostest. When it comes to life, be this man's wife. You got to be well educated on the subject of fights. I mean the

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Don't move and keep it. Don't move and keep it. Don't move and keep it. Don't move and keep it. Don't move and keep it. Don't move and keep it. Don't move and keep it. Don't move and keep it. Don't move and keep it. Don't move and keep it. Don't move and keep it. Don't move and keep it. Don't move and keep it. Don't move and keep it. Don't move and keep it. Don't move and keep it. Don't move and keep it. Don't move and keep it. Don't move and keep it. Don't move and keep it. Don't move and keep it. Don't move and keep it. Don't move and keep it. Don't move and keep it. Don't move and keep it. Don't move and keep it. Don't move and keep it. Don't move and keep it. Don't move and keep it. Don't move and keep it. Don't move and keep it. Don't move and keep it. Don't move and keep it. Don't move and keep it. Don't move and keep it. Don't move and keep it. Don't move and keep it. Don't move and keep it. Don't move and keep it. Don't move and keep it. Don't move and keep it.

Yo. Me say me and them, them just ready for wheel off. Remember. Throne again.

Look around you. Realize how many people love you. The ones beside you give you strength when life gets hard.

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Welcome to Protocol Radio by Nicky Romero.

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Because I got my drugs from Amsterdam. This is XXX Radio with Mal P.